you know, y'all rich niggas, you know, so we ain't really never had no old money. We got a whole lot of new money though. Raindrop, drop top. Raindrop, drop top. Raindrop, drop top. Raindrop, drop top. Raindrop, drop top. Raindrop, drop top. Raindrop, drop top.

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My niggas is savage, ruthless. Got 30s and 100 rounds too. My bitch is bad. Cooking up the widows. My niggas is savage, ruthless. Got 30s and 100 rounds too.

Yeah, that way. 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Yeah, that way. I used to trap by the subway. Yeah, that way. Young nigga trap with the AK. Yeah, that way. Big Dico, nigga, don't mess it.

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1: 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Khrashu Didasami. Batumshi.

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Sometimes I feel like waterfall. Water runs still. The river goes up the hill. Up the hill.

But I tell a bitch I'm Mary of Shabaria, face of my genital area. The original Richard Ramirez, Christian Rivera, cause my lyrics never sit well, so they wanna give me the chair. Like a paraplegic, and it's scary, call it Harry Carey. Cause every time I'm dickin' Harry Carey, I'm Mary, a motherfucking dictionary. I'm swearing up and down, they can spit, this shit's hilarious. 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Get the shaft like a staring column. 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Evil that means take a backseat, take a back to fat beats with a maxi. 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I stack chips, you better got a half eat Cheeto.

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Stay on the floor, make it burn like fire. Stay on the floor, make it burn like fire. 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